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3: Alien invasive species plan. Now, as part of monitoring the work that the municipality is leading, as part of the refurbishment of the Brick Island on the Nijobet, we were here this morning together with the PMT and other officials, because this forms part of our ongoing efforts to make sure that the town remains clean, but as well compliant with the strategy that we have already adopted. We are happy with the work that is happening here. We are convinced that in the next month or two will be done. Internally, through the funds that we have won from the Greenest Town competition, which the combined winnings are around 400,000, we will be able to then continue to plant trees that will also be able to assist us in response to that particular strategy. Thanks very much.
2: Xiviko xexo xi fikisa eka 10 timinete ku bile awara ya ntsevu. 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
13: We have distributed almost 350 uniforms to the most deserving learners in our communities. But equally, we continue to champion the education by providing learners that we have achieved with higher marks with laptops and tablets in making sure that their education becomes simple, Madam Speaker. We have done it so because we understood the pride of the education in our municipality. It is very important. With a population of almost more than 45% that is illiterate, remains to be a key challenge to ourselves and the interventions that we bring more important to our communities. Madam Speaker, our Municipal Council just approved the budget for 2026-2027 financial year. It is a standard rule that the approval of the budget is preceded and supplemented by painstaking preparations and intense consultation. Our budget is informed by fiscal management reform agenda, which focused on key game changers. These key game changers include ensuring that the municipal budget is underpinned by revenue, which is streamlined, assets are managed efficiently, supply chain management processes are adhered to, the M score is implemented correctly, the audit findings are resolved. We have done it so because, Madam Speaker, we understood that the good governance should be able to remain to be part of ourselves. Because if we can't deliver good governance to our people, that will result the municipality failure to deliver services that we have promised our people, Madam Speaker. We have approved our budget for 2026-2027 with a cognizant of the fact that South Africa's economy is expected to grow by 1.2%. In 2025-2026, the real GDP growth is forecast to strengthen, averaging 1.8% over the medium term and supported by the revival in investment as the new infrastructure allocations and take effect and reform implementation builds. And we are saying, Madam Speaker, consumer inflation is projected to the average of 3.3% in 2026-2025. 3.7% in 2026-2027. In the short term, reducing the inflation target to 3%, which will result in more cut in the interest rate. That will be the cost under the 4.5% target. What does it mean? Why are we saying this as a municipality? For us to make sure that people are able to pay services, we need to understand this economic dynamics. Because if the bond of those that are staying in Mujaji School, those that are staying in Sunwamokgopi, those that are staying in Gapan goes high, it has got an impact on how the municipality is going to collect the revenue.
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13: Happy to announce that the following activities were initiated. 389 land use applications for various developments were approved by our municipality through the consultation of ourselves with the traditional leaders. 521 new RDP houses were completed. 58 of them were previously incomplete. And this was on the basis of the challenges that were faced in that particular time. Almost 117 temporary residential units were constructed. And this was through the help of COGSTA as part of the interventions to deal with poverty, unemployment, inequality in our communities. At least, Madam Speaker, through SMME support program, almost 150 SMMEs were supported, many in farming, bakery, and other sectors of economy in our municipality. And we are saying, we have seen many of these young people doing well in farming, agriculture, construction through these particular processes were helped. And many have appreciated the initiative that we have taken, Madam Speaker. But we also want to register to say, Mujaji School of Extension 4, the Freistadt Farm, it's one of the most strategic that represent the opportunity for ourselves as the municipality to grow. Like I said earlier, this is one of the catalytic projects that we have identified. And we want to safely say, to record to our...
2: Kasi nkarhi wa ku gimetiwa ka ku andlariwa ka mpimanyeto wa lembeximali hi nomo wa meyara Councilor Doug Mamamanyuwa ehansi ka masipala wa Greater Letaba, loko swi ta ka timhaka ta ku gimetiwa ka mbulavulo wakwe, swirho swa masipala ku katsa na vaaki va ha ve va nga yima hi milenge ku ba mavoko na ku amukela mpimanyeto lowuya.
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17: Hey, yeah. Vantshwa va DBT, don't blame God International Ministries. Milunga.

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1: I can see.
0: I can see. I can see. I can see. I can see. I can see. I can see. I can see. I can see. I can see. I can see. I can see. I can see. I can see. I can see. I can see. I can see. I can see. I can see. I can see. I can see. I can see. I can see. I can see. I can see. I can see. I can see. I can see. I can see. I can see. I can see. I can see. I can see. I can see. I can see. I can see. I can see. I can see. I can see. I can see. I can see. I can see. I can see. I can see. I can see. I can see. I can see. I can see. I can see. I can see. I can see. I can see. I can see. I can see. I can see. I can see. I can see. I can see. I can see. I can see. I can see. I can see. I can see. I can see. I can see. I can see. I can see. I can see. I can see. I can see. I can see. I can see. I can see. I can see. I can see. I can see. I can see. I can see. I can see. I can see. I can see. I can see. I can see. I can see. I can see. I can see. I can see. I can see. I can see. I can see. I can see. I can see. I can see. I can

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The God of Mount Zion will always protect. 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King DJ Janisdom. 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